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They say that when you get married,

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Always rhymes to be making when you're a dream chaser like me.

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0: 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I thought of quitting, baby, but my heart just ain't gonna buy it.

but you have no love to give her. Then she gets you on her wavelength, and she lets the river answer that you've always